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6: Cloudy tonight, periods of rain on the way this evening, dropping to 8. Periods of rain on Tuesday, reaching 12. Cloudy on Wednesday, with a high of 13.
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8: Cloudy tonight. Periods of rain on the way this evening, dropping to 8. Periods of rain on Tuesday, reaching 12. Cloudy on Wednesday with a high of 13.
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7: Cloudy tonight, periods of rain on the way this evening, dropping to 8. Periods of rain on Tuesday, reaching 12. Cloudy on Wednesday, with a high of 13.
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9: Cloudy tonight, periods of rain on the way this evening, dropping to 8. Periods of rain on Tuesday, reaching 12. Cloudy on Wednesday, with a high of 13.
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10: Cloudy tonight, periods of rain on the way this evening, dropping to 8. Periods of rain on Tuesday, reaching 12. Cloudy on Wednesday with a high of 13.
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4: Cloudy tonight, periods of rain on the way this evening, dropping to 8. Periods of rain on Tuesday, reaching 12. Cloudy on Wednesday, with a high of 13.
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15: Cloudy tonight, periods of rain on the way this evening, dropping to 8. Periods of rain on Tuesday, reaching 12. Cloudy on Wednesday with a high of 13.
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1: Moose weather for Huntsville.
10: Cloudy tonight, periods of rain on the way this evening, dropping to 8. Periods of rain on Tuesday, reaching 12. Cloudy on Wednesday, with a high of 13.
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7: Periods of rain today, a high of 12, cloudy Wednesday reaching 13, clearing on Thursday with a high of 14.
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4: Periods of rain today, a high of 12, cloudy Wednesday reaching 13, clearing on Thursday with a high of 14.
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7: Periods of rain today, a high of 12, cloudy Wednesday reaching 13, clearing on Thursday with a high of 14.
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6: Periods of rain today, a high of 12, cloudy Wednesday reaching 13, clearing on Thursday with a high of 14.

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8: Periods of rain today, a high of 12, cloudy Wednesday reaching 13, clearing on Thursday with a high of 14.
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10: Periods of rain today, a high of 12, cloudy Wednesday reaching 13, clearing on Thursday with a high of 14.
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7: Periods of rain today, a high of 12, cloudy Wednesday reaching 13, clearing on Thursday with a high of 14.
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9: Periods of rain today, a high of 12, cloudy Wednesday reaching 13, clearing on Thursday with a high of 14.

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6: Periods of rain today, a high of 12, cloudy Wednesday reaching 13, clearing on Thursday with a high of 14.
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8: Periods of rain today, a high of 12, cloudy Wednesday reaching 13, clearing on Thursday with a high of 14.
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9: It's 9:54 on a Trudorf Tuesday. Cloudy skies and more showers on the way for the afternoon. Risk of thunderstorms too. Today's high hitting 18 and about 25 millimeters of rain expected to drop today. Some light drizzle tonight down to 9, and then tomorrow cloudy skies and a high of 11. Heads up, crews now reassessing some damage that took place in the Bracebridge area along 118 with a vehicle running into a hydro pole. And due to that, a number of different power outages spread throughout the Bracebridge area. Latest estimated time of restoration is now 11:30, but we'll keep you posted as the situation develops. 705-789-4464. Question, concern, traffic tip, road tip, hit us up. The police are on the moose.

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0: Moose Weather for Huntsville.
12: It'll stay mainly cloudy throughout our afternoon with showers and thunderstorms up to 25 millimeters today and the high near 18 degrees. Cloudy tonight, some light drizzle, and down to 9. Cloudy skies for Wednesday. Not a huge rise in temperature, a high of 11 degrees.
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7: Moose weather for Huntsville.
8: It'll stay mainly cloudy throughout our afternoon with showers and thunderstorms, up to 25 millimeters today and the high near 18 degrees. Cloudy tonight, some light drizzle, and down to 9. Cloudy skies for Wednesday. Not a huge rise in temperature, a high of 11 degrees.

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0: Moose weather for Huntsville.
5: It'll stay mainly cloudy throughout our afternoon with showers and thunderstorms, up to 25 millimeters today and the high near 18 degrees. Cloudy tonight, some light drizzle, and down to 9. Cloudy skies for Wednesday. Not a huge rise in temperature, a high of 11 degrees.
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5: Boost weather for Huntsville.
6: It'll stay mainly cloudy throughout our afternoon with showers and thunderstorms, up to 25 millimeters today and the high near 18 degrees. Cloudy tonight, some light drizzle, and down to 9. Cloudy skies for Wednesday. Not a huge rise in temperature, a high of 11 degrees.
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1: Good afternoon. I'm Andrew Mendler. Hundreds of Hydro One customers across South Muskoka are currently without power. That's according to Hydro One's outage map, which indicates nearly 1,300 people are currently without hydro due to a motor vehicle accident. The local outage stretches from north of Port Carling through the Bracebridge area east along Highway 118. The current restoration time is 4 p.m. For up-to-date information, visit Hydro One's outage map. The OPP laid more than 9,800 traffic-related charges over the Thanksgiving long weekend. Through the national campaign Operation Impact, police focused enforcement efforts on impaired, aggressive, and distracted driving, along with seatbelt usage. According to police, the enforcement campaign resulted in more than 4,900 speeding charges, 500 seatbelt violations, 170 impaired driving charges, and 100 distracted driving charges. Moose FM's annual Thanksgiving Radiothons raised a combined $467,000 for our region's two hospital foundations on Friday. After 12 hours on air, Huntsville's 105.5 Moose FM raised more than $350,000, while Bracebridge's 99.5 Moose FM raised nearly $117,000. Funds raised will go towards the Huntsville Hospital Foundation's Raise Muskoka campaign and emergency care at the South Muskoka Hospital. Muskoka residents can cast a ballot in the municipal and school board elections as of tomorrow. Online and telephone voting opens Wednesday at 10 a.m. and runs until October 26th at 8 p.m. Eligible voters can cast a ballot using their unique PIN number listed on their voter information letter. Election help centers located inside your local municipal office are available for residents who require assistance or do not have access to a computer or internet. For more information, visit your local municipal office or website. The Township of Muskoka Lakes has amended its noise bylaw to regulate daytime noise. The amendments follow a September staff report outlining public concerns and feedback regarding daytime noise, which prompted council to review the existing bylaw. At an October 7th council meeting, Chief Municipal Law Enforcement Officer Rachel Miners presented a report proposing new regulations to address nuisance noise from indoor and outdoor sound systems at any time, day and night. A $250 fee for noise exemption permit applications was also approved to help cover implementation and administrative costs. The new bylaw came into effect on October 7th.
0: Sign up for daily and weekly news alerts at MyMuskokaNow.com.
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7: Well, it's a busy night in the NHL with all seven Canadian teams in action. The Habs host the Sabres at 6:30. The Senators battle the Blues at 7:30. A little later, the Canucks clash with the Islanders. The Winnipeg Jets will take on the Wild after 8. Toronto takes on the Mammoth in Utah at 9. The Flames face the Ducks. And the Oilers are in Los Angeles taking on the Kings at 10:30. In the NBA tonight, Kawhi Leonard is expected to make his preseason debut with the Raptors when they play the defending champion Knicks after 7. And in baseball, Game 2 of the ALCS between the Rays and Guardians gets underway at 8. Cleveland leads the series a game to none.
0: Moose weather for Huntsville.
7: It'll stay mainly cloudy throughout our afternoon with showers and thunderstorms up to 25 millimeters today and the high near 18 degrees. Cloudy tonight, some light drizzle, and down to 9. Cloudy skies for Wednesday. Not a huge rise in temperature, a high of 11 degrees.
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0: Moose weather for Huntsville.
7: It'll stay mainly cloudy throughout our afternoon with showers and thunderstorms, up to 25 millimeters today and the high near 18 degrees. Cloudy tonight, some light drizzle, and down to 9. Cloudy skies for Wednesday. Not a huge rise in temperature, a high of 11 degrees.
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7: It'll stay mainly cloudy throughout our afternoon with showers and thunderstorms, up to 25 millimeters today and the high near 18 degrees. Cloudy tonight, some light drizzle, and down to 9. Cloudy skies for Wednesday. Not a huge rise in temperature, a high of 11 degrees.
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1: Tyler on Moose FM, 105.5. That was Hysteria, Def Leppard. It is a wet one out there today. We've got some rain in the forecast, and I'll give you more information on that with your weather update coming up in just a little bit. And also what we're going to be hearing about some ways you can win here on Moose FM. The Northern Pikes coming up at this hour. Right now it's Oasis in a Champagne Supernova on the Moose.

0: John Mellencamp, Hurt So Good, Moose FM 105.5. That tune, you might have first heard it on the radio back in the 1st of April in 1982. So we are still a couple days removed from the Thanksgiving long weekend. I'm curious how many leftovers are in your fridge right now. I've got a good chunk of leftovers in my fridge. It's mostly meat. Because when I was asked what I wanted to be sent home with, I was like, I'll take some of the roast beef, maybe some of the turkey. I have some dinner buns too and some ham if you can spare it. I just didn't mention any vegetables. I did happen to mention I did want some of the lemon pie that was being sent home. So that's in my fridge too. But what kind of leftovers are taking up your fridge right now? And what do you like turning your leftovers into? And you can also tell me what is your favorite Thanksgiving leftover to bring home. Tell me, call or text at any of those questions, 705-789-4464. Some construction out there on the roads. I'll tell you about that with your weather update, which is coming up after the break.
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1: Moose weather for Huntsville.
0: It's going to be a cloudy one today, getting up to a high of 18. And just a heads up, there is a special weather statement in effect. We could see heavy rainfall throughout the afternoon. And we could see between 40 to 60 millimeters returning in the afternoon and ending throughout the evening. And then as it drops down to a low of 9 tonight, there is still a chance of rain and possible drizzle overnight. On Wednesday, it will be cloudy at a high of 11. And then on Thursday, it's going to be a cloudy high of 11. Right now, it is cloudy at 18. And then on the roads, there is some construction you're going to want to keep in mind because it could end up slowing down your drives today due to rock blasting Highway 11 north and southbound. There will be one lane closed from South Kashni Lake Road down to the Severn River Bridge, and there will also be full intermittent closures as well, so expect delays. Work happens weekdays from 9 a.m. until 7 p.m. Also, construction continues on King William Street, leaving a section of the road down to one alternating lane. And this is from Scott Street over to Highway 60. And this week, from 10 p.m. until 6 a.m., the road will be completely closed for paving work from Rogers Cove to Highway 60. Have a road or a weather tip, you can reach out, call, or text 705-789-4464. Again, right now, it's cloudy at 15. Have a road or a weather tip, 705, cloudy at 19. Have a road or a weather tip, 705-789-4464. And I asked, how much leftovers do you have in your fridge right now? And we've got an answer here from Gavin, who says he's still got at least a week's worth of leftovers in his fridge. He says he's hoping he can make them last that long. Yeah, I'm also hoping my turkey lasts me at least a week. Tell me, how much leftovers do you have in your fridge? Here's the Northern Pikes, She Ain't Pretty. And you can tell me by calling or texting 705-789-4464.

0: The Offspring, Make It All Right, Moose FM 105.5, tie with you this afternoon, and I've got Nick on the line. Nick, how much leftovers do you have in your fridge right now, buddy?
1: I definitely have at least a week's worth of leftovers in my fridge right now. I always ask for a lot of the leftovers when I'm at my mom's for Thanksgiving or Christmas, because I am not one to cook. I am really bad in the kitchen. I need to pick up some more culinary skills. But I can reheat some leftovers, no problem. So there's always lots of turkey being sent home with me. I don't think my dad's a big fan of this because it means there's not as much turkey leftovers for him.
0: Well, I can understand that. Turkey leftovers is always an easy supper to figure out. Well, I hope you enjoyed those leftovers while you have them. Tell me, how many leftovers do you have in your fridge right now? And do you like making anything with those leftovers? Or are you like Nick and you're just reheating it like you had it on the weekend? Tell me, call or text 705-789-4464. I'll tell you we can win here on Moose FM coming up after the break before the cars.
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6: 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Jake in the Bracebridge Station's got a couple of passes to the Bala Cranberry Festival to be given away. And he's going to be announcing the winner later this week. So you still got some time to enter. One winner is going to walk away with 4 weekend passes. So head on over to the win section at mymuskokanow.com. See where it says the Bala Cranberry Festival weekend pass giveaway. And then just fill out your information there. And just like that, you could be going away with 4 weekend passes to the Bala Cranberry Festival. 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

0: Honeymoon Suite, New Girl Now, Moose FM 105.5. It is a 151 on a Your True North Tuesday afternoon. And I'm curious, how much leftovers do you have in your fridge right now? I've got a good chunk of leftovers still in my fridge. My buddy has basically turned most of his leftovers into other foods. Like, he made some turkey soup the other day, and he's planning on making a turkey and just a full Thanksgiving casserole. Is this something you've ever done? What do you like turning your leftovers into? Share your answer with a call or a text to 705-789-4464. We'll get to one of those answers. We got it on the text in line, along with your weather update after the break.
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0: Got a little one at home? The Huntsville Public Library has something just for babies and their caregivers. Baby Storytime introduces little ones to books, songs, rhymes, bounces, and finger plays. 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
0: Just a heads up, there is a special weather statement in effect for our area. We could see some heavy rain throughout the afternoon, up to 60 millimeters throughout the afternoon into the evening, and that could lead to a risk of severe thunderstorms and also some slippery roadways, so just be careful if it does start raining and those roads become slippery. It's going to be a high of 19 today as it's cloudy with that chance of showers. Still a chance of rain overnight as it stays cloudy, getting down to a low of 9. Tomorrow it will be cloudy at a high of 11, and then on Thursday, cloudy, high of 11. But right now, it's cloudy at 19, and there are a couple of projects happening on the road that could end up slowing you down. South of Huntsville here in the Kilworthy area, south of Gravenhurst, there is some rock blasting happening. So Highway 11 north and southbound is down to just one lane from South Cashney Lake Road up to the Severn River Bridge. And there will be intermittent full closures, so expect delays. And that rock blasting work happens from 9 a.m. until 7 p.m. during the week. Also, construction is continuing on King William Street, leaving a portion of the road that is Scott Street down to Highway 60 to just one alternating lane. And from now until October 16th, from 10 p.m. until 6 a.m., the road will be completely closed for paving and line work, starting at Rogers Cove, heading down to Highway 60. There will be detours in place. Have a road or a weather tip, reach out, call, or text 705-789-4464. Since Thanksgiving was just a couple of days ago, I'm wondering how many leftovers do you still have in the fridge? We have an answer here from Phil, who says he's got at least a couple of days of leftovers left in the fridge. He admits he does let his siblings kind of take more of the leftovers than him because he knows he's generally pretty good at making meals for himself, so he doesn't always like having too many leftovers in the fridge, but he doesn't mind having some stuffing to have as a snack or maybe as a dinner if he can't think of what else to have. Thank you so much for sending in that email, Phil. Tell me, how many leftovers do you still have in the fridge? And what do you like making with them? Tell me, call or text 705-789-4464. Before this hour comes to a close, it's the Gin Blossoms. 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
1: Journey, Separate Ways. Before that, it was Gracie Abrams. That's So True. And this hour, I want to know, what do you like making with your Thanksgiving leftovers? Because last hour, I wanted to know, how many leftovers do you have in the fridge? Now, what do you like making with those leftovers? Tell me, call or text 705-789-4464. We'll also talk about what the internet says some of the most popular things that turn your leftovers into are. And we'll hear some Nirvana with Lithium before 3 o'clock. Here's Charlotte Carden, Confetti on Moose FM.

0: Glass Tiger, don't forget me when I'm gone. 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It's 2:21 on your True North Tuesday afternoon. And with Thanksgiving in the rearview mirror, I'm curious, what did you turn your leftovers into? Because I'm not very culinary savvy. When I got a whole bunch of leftovers, they kind of just stay what they are. I usually just re-eat them, and that's what my leftover plans are. But I've got a buddy where he always loves turning his turkey into, you know, turkey soup, and that's a really smart idea. Where he's thought of this year, he's going to do a full Thanksgiving casserole. And I've seen other people, you know, talk about the Thanksgiving casserole. I don't think I'd like it. I don't like stuffing and cranberry sauce on their own. So all mixed together with a bunch of stuff, I don't think I'd be a fan at all. But if you ever made a Thanksgiving casserole, and what do you turn your leftovers into? We'll get to an answer on the text in line coming up after the break. And then your weather update.
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1: Moose weather for Huntsville.
0: It's a cloudy one today, and there's also a special weather statement in effect for the Huntsville area. We could see up to 60 millimeters of rain throughout the afternoon, and this could lead to a possibility of severe thunderstorms and also slippery roadways. So just keep that in mind as you head through the afternoon. And there is also a chance of flooding in low-lying areas if we get that heavy amount of rain. Going to be a high of 19 today as it stays cloudy throughout the day. Cloudy tonight, getting down to a low of 9. Tomorrow and on Thursday, it will be cloudy at a high of 11. Right now, it's cloudy at 19, and there are a handful of road projects that could slow you down this afternoon. We'll start south of Gravenhurst. In the South Cashney Lake Road area, there is rock blasting happening. So Highway 11 north and southbound is down to just one lane from South Cashney Lake Road to the Severn River Bridge. And there will be intermittent full closures as well. So expect delays there. Work happens weekdays from 9 a.m. until 7 p.m. And here in Huntsville, there is still construction happening on King William Street, leaving the road down to just one alternating lane from Scott Street to Highway 60. And this week, that is October 13th to the 16th, from 10 p.m. until 6 a.m., the road will be completely closed for paving and line work. Starting at Rogers Cove down to Highway 60, there will be detours in place. Have a road or a weather tip, let me know. Call or text at 705-789-4464. And also tell me, what do you do with your leftovers? Because with Thanksgiving in the rear view, I got a whole bunch of leftovers in my fridge. And I am not a very culinary-minded person, so I'm just going to have the leftovers as is. But what do you turn your leftovers into? Amy sends us this text and says that they've turned their leftovers into shepherd's pie. That is a great use of leftovers. If I had a more culinary mind about myself, I definitely would have done something similar. What do you turn your leftovers into? Join the conversation just like Amy did with a call or a text. 705-789-4464. Virginia to Vegas. 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

taken from the night. Push the pawn right through the pass. And this one's for the silence and the questions that it brings, and the smell of time and the reverence.

0: stands for nothing. Moose FM 105.5. Tie with you all throughout the afternoon. And coming up after the break, we've got some Nirvana with Lithium. But right now I want to talk more about what do you make with your leftovers, because we're in the wake of Thanksgiving and I just have my leftovers as is. I really don't do so much crazy stuff with them. Maybe I make some, dinner bun and turkey sandwiches, and that's about it. And it seems John does something similar. John from Huntsville sends me this message and says that they turn their leftovers into turkey clubs. Yeah, that's a very popular use of the turkey leftovers. I looked online to see what some of the most popular use of the turkey leftovers are. Giant turkey sandwich or turkey clubs definitely near the top of the list. Seeing a couple of answers saying that. But I'm also seeing a lot of people recommending Thanksgiving casserole here at the list I'm looking online. Now, my buddy made a Thanksgiving casserole, and that's essentially you take the stuffing, the cranberry sauce, the potatoes, the turkey, and you all match that together, you put it in the oven, and then boom, you got a Thanksgiving casserole. That initially to me sounds good until you get to the stuffing and the, cranberry parts of it, but I'm probably just going to pick around those. I had a listener earlier mention they make a pot pie with theirs. What do you turn your leftovers into? Share by calling or texting 705-789-4464. After the break, some info on Made and Played in Canada before we hear some Nirvana.
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0: 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It's 2:41, and you got to know, if you make local music, you got to know about Made and Played in Canada, because that is the initiative we are starting with our parent company, Vista Radio, to get more local talent on our airwaves. 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

0: Nick Glider, Hot Child in the City. And it was Robert Palmer before that with A Bad Case of Loving You. So during this 2 p.m. hour, I'm wondering, what do you turn your leftovers into? We'll talk about this more after the break. We got a listener on the line whose answer I'm curious to hear. And then after we hear that listener's, or rather before we hear the listener's answer, we'll give you your weather update. And all that's coming up after the break.
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0: Got a teen who's always looking for the next game to play? The Huntsville Public Library has you covered. On October 23rd from 4 to 5:15 in the afternoon, ages 12 to 18 can drop in and try out PlayStation VR or play Nintendo Switch on the big screen with others. The gaming consoles will be set up in the Friends Multipurpose Room at the Huntsville Public Library at 7 Minerva Street East. 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
1: Moose weather for Huntsville.
0: It's going to be a rainy afternoon. We are getting reports that there is a heavy amount of rain expected to come into the Huntsville area this afternoon. We could see up to 60 millimeters. And with that heavy rain, there is a risk of severe thunderstorms. And also, we could see some slippery roads if we get that much rain. So just make sure to drive with caution. And then it's going to be a cloudy high of 19 today with that chance of scattered showers. Tonight, it's going to be cloudy as it gets down to a low of 9. On Wednesday and Thursday, it will be cloudy and a high of 11. On the roads, a few spots could slow you down. Starting south of Huntsville in the South Cashney Lake Road area, south of Gravenhurst and Kilworthy, Highway 11 north and southbound is down to just one alternating lane. And this is due to rock blasting, and there will be intermittent full closures as well. And work happens until 7 p.m. during the week. So just make sure that you have that in mind if you got any southern travel plans this evening. Also here in Huntsville, King William Street is still under construction, leaving the road down to just one lane from Scott Street over to Highway 60. And also tonight will be the start of overnight construction on King William Street for paving and line work. So the road will be completely closed this week from 10 p.m. until 6 a.m. Detours will be in place, and then closure is starting at Rogers Cove, ending at Highway 60. If you have a road or a weather tip, reach out, call, or text 705-789-4464. This hour, we were talking about what you use your Thanksgiving leftovers for. Amy's joining us on the line. Amy, when it comes to those leftovers, what do you make with them?
12: My go-to for leftovers is always turkey soup because my husband requests it. He actually prefers turkey soup to chicken noodle soup. So always after Thanksgiving, I make sure all the turkey leftovers go in a big old soup pot, and then I spend the day after Thanksgiving usually getting the soup ready so then my husband can just dip in a ladle and get himself a bowl all throughout the week.
0: Well, that's a great leftover plan. 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
1: 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Tyler keeping you company all throughout the afternoon. And I want to know, when it comes to the, you know, the rainy day we're having today, what is something you actually like doing out in the rain? 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We've got some 3 days grays coming up in just a bit. Here's Shaggy, It Wasn't Me, on Moose FM.
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0: 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Tyler keeping you company on this True North Tuesday afternoon. We've been seeing some rain on and off today, and we got a lot of rain over the night last night and early this morning, and it got us talking around the office today. What do you actually prefer doing in the rain? Because, you know, there's lots of activities where we want the rain to stay away, but there are a handful where it is actually more fun when it's raining. 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
0: It's going to be a rainy afternoon. We could see some heavy rain throughout the afternoon. We are getting reports that the area is under a special weather statement. We could see up to 60 millimeters of rain throughout the rest of the afternoon, into the evening as well. And it's going to be cloudy at a high of 19, and then stay cloudy tonight with a chance of rain as it gets down to a low of 9. Tomorrow and on Thursday, it's going to be cloudy at a high of 11. And then on Friday, cloudy, high of 8 with a chance of rain throughout the day. Up to 5 millimeters is expected. And then on the roads, we are seeing reports that there is some rock blasting happening in the Kilworthy area, leaving a section of Highway 11 north and southbound down to just one lane from South Kashney Lake Road up to the Severn River Bridge. And there will be intermittent full closures due to rock blasting. And again, that is taking place throughout the week until 7 p.m. Speaking of road work here in Huntsville, King William Street is down to just one alternating lane from Scott Street over to Highway 60 as they work on the road there. And just a heads up, they are going to be closing the road overnight to do some paving and line work. And that will be from 10 p.m. until 6 a.m. from Rogers Cove down to Highway 60. Detours will be in place. If you have a road or a weather tip, reach out, call, or text at 705-789-4464. And what are some of your favorite things to do in the rain? We've got an answer here. This one comes from Jim. He says, as a kid growing up, playing soccer in the rain was always one of my favorite things. I loved whenever I would be playing soccer as a kid, and they wouldn't end the games because of the rain. But as soon as you saw lightning, then we'd have to get in the car. But it was always fun getting the kick around the soccer ball and just getting completely drenched. Tell me, what are some of your favorite things to do in the rain? Call or text 705-789-4464. Prince, Kiss, on Go.

0: The Truths, The Breakdown, Moose FM 105.5. Tyler joining you this afternoon. And with us seeing some rain on and off throughout the day, I've been thinking, what are some things that are just better done in the rain? We've got an answer here. This one comes from Cameron. He says, definitely cleaning the car. Whenever it's raining, I'm like, oh, perfect. I just move the car outside the garage. I bring out the cleaner and I get some cleaning done on the car. Yeah, I get a little bit wet too, but it's always way cheaper than going to a car wash. Thank you so much for the answer, buddy. Yeah, that's smart. A smart little way to keep the car clean. Just to, you know, have it outside when it's raining. Tell me some of your favorite activities to actually do in the rain. Call or text 705-789-4464. Soul Decision with Oh, It's Kind of Crazy. Coming up after the break.
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0: Tyler keeping you company throughout the afternoon. And now this hour we've been talking about some of your favorite things to do outside in the rain. We've got an answer to this question. This one comes from Jillian. She says one of her favorite activities to do in the rain is actually go for a hike. She admits that, you know, you do got a bit more prepping when it's raining outside and you want to go for a hike. You got to make sure you got that umbrella with you. You got your rain jacket. But if you've ever gone on a trail, you know, on a nice sunny day, try going on that trail on a rainy day. It's like a very different place. You get to see a lot of maybe, you know, animals or, you know, different environmental stuff that you don't get to see when it's a nice sunny day. Yeah, definitely a lot more critters out and about, at least, you know, insects when it's super rainy. Maybe get some worms for fishing if you are looking to go on a fishing trip. Tell me some of your favorite things to do outside when it rains. 705-789-4464. Blur's coming up after Soul Decision. Oh, It's Kind of Crazy on the Moose.
14: Yeah.

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Ty keeping you company all through the afternoon. So this hour I've been wondering, what are your favorite things to do out in the rain? We've got an answer here. This one comes from Zoe. She says, I like doing a little bit of gardening when it's lightly.

0: raining, but as soon as it's doing more than a spittle, I'm heading inside. Tell me, what are some of your favorite activities to do out in the rain by calling or texting 705-789-4464. Your 4 p.m. news is coming up soon. After the break, I'll tell you about a news story that you can find at mymuskokanow.com.
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0: It's going to be a cloudy evening, getting down to a low of 8 tonight with a chance of scattered showers. And then tomorrow and on Thursday, it's going to be cloudy at a high of 12. Sorry, a high of 12 tomorrow. And a high of 11 on Thursday, and there is a light chance of scattered showers tomorrow, and right now it's cloudy at 19. Over on the roads, just a heads up, that there is some rock blasting happening in the Kilworthy area south of Gravenhurst. From South Cashney Lake Road up to the Severn River Bridge, Highway 11 north and southbound will be down to just one alternating lane. We'll have one lane closed, and there will be intermittent full closures throughout the day as well until 7 p.m. Here in Huntsville, King William Street is down to just one alternating lane from Scott Street over to Highway 60. And the road will be completely closed from 10 p.m. until 6 a.m. for paving and road work. Detours will be available. If you have a road or a weather tip, you can reach out, call, or text at 705-789-4464. Over at MyMuskokaNow.com, you can read about how the Township of Muskoka Lakes will adopt amendments to the noise bylaw. At the October 7th council meeting, Chief Municipal Law Enforcement Officer Rachel Miners presented a report stating that the town's existing bylaw does not address daytime noise from indoor and outdoor sound systems. As a result, staff proposed a new regulation to address nuisance noise at the time of day or night. The new bylaw will come into effect, or rather already has come into effect, as of October 7th. You can read this full story and check out lots more at MyMuskokaNow.com. Colin James, Chicks and Cars on the Moose.

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1: Good afternoon. I'm Andrew Mendler. Power has been restored to Hydro One customers across South Muskoka. Bracebridge OPP says a vehicle collided with a hydro pole on Highway 118 East near Hahn Road around 5:30 this morning, which knocked out power for hundreds of Hydro One customers in and around the area. According to Hydro One's outage map, nearly 1,300 customers were affected. The local outages stretched from north of Port Carling through the Bracebridge area east along Highway 118. Power was restored shortly after 1 p.m. The OPP laid more than 9,800 traffic-related charges over the Thanksgiving long weekend. Through the national campaign Operation Impact, police focused enforcement efforts on impaired, aggressive, and distracted driving, along with seatbelt usage. According to police, the enforcement campaign resulted in more than 4,900 speeding charges, 506 seatbelt violations, 174 impaired driving charges, and 108 distracted driving charges. A 33-year-old man and 34-year-old woman from Bracebridge have been charged following an OPP investigation into a break and enter at an apartment in town. According to police, on September 16th, officers began investigating a break and enter at an apartment located on Alice Street. Police say the resident had passed away and the executor of the estate called police after realizing that multiple items were missing from the home. As a result of the investigation, a man and woman have been charged with breaking and entering and theft under $5,000. They are slated to appear in court on October 15th and December 8th. Muskoka residents can cast a ballot in the municipal and school board elections as of tomorrow. The online and telephone voting period opens Wednesday at 10 a.m. and runs until October 26th at 8 p.m. Eligible voters can cast a ballot using their unique PIN number listed in their voter information letter. Election help centers, located inside your local municipal office, are available for residents who require assistance or do not have access to a computer or internet. For more information, visit your local municipal office or website. The Township of Muskoka Lakes has amended its noise bylaw to regulate daytime noise. The amendments follow a September staff report outlining public concerns and feedback regarding daytime noise, which prompted council to review the existing bylaw. At an October 7th council meeting, Chief Municipal Law Enforcement Officer Rachel Miners presented a report proposing new regulations to address nuisance noise from indoor and outdoor sound systems at any time, day and night. A $250 fee for noise exemption permit applications was also approved to help cover implementation and administrative costs. The new bylaw came into effect on October 7th.
0: Sign up for daily and weekly news alerts at MyMuskokaNow.com.
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5: It's a busy night in the NHL with all seven Canadian teams in action. The Montreal Canadiens host the Buffalo Sabres at 6:30. The Ottawa Senators do battle with the St. Louis Blues at 7:30. And a little later, the Vancouver Canucks clash with the New York Islanders. The Winnipeg Jets will take on the Minnesota Wild after 8. The Toronto Maple Leafs take on the Mammoth in Utah at 9. The Calgary Flames face the Anaheim Ducks. And the Edmonton Oilers are in LA taking on the Kings at 10:30. In the NBA, Kawhi Leonard is expected to make his preseason debut with the Toronto Raptors when they play the defending NBA champions, the New York Knicks, after 7. Over on the baseball diamond, Game 2 of the American League Championship Series between the Tampa Bay Rays and the Cleveland Guardians gets underway at 8 tonight. Cleveland leads the series a game to none.
0: Moose weather for Huntsville.
5: It's going to be cloudy tonight as it gets down to a low of 8. And just a heads up, we could see some scattered showers overnight It's going to be a cloudy day tomorrow as it gets up to a high of 12. Small chance of scattered showers expected throughout the day. And on Thursday, it's going to be cloudy at a high of 11. Right now, it's cloudy at 20. On the roads, just a heads up that there is some intermittent road closures happening in the Kilworthy area, Highway 11 north and southbound from the South Cashney Lake Road up to the Severn River Bridge. Will have be down to just one lane going each direction. And that is due to rock blasting happening in the area. And as a result, this will cause intermittent full closures until about 7 p.m. tonight. Also, just a heads up that King William Street is down to just one alternating lane from Scott Street down to Highway 60. And starting at 10 p.m. tonight, the road will be completely closed for paving and line work. And this will be from Rogers Cove down to Highway 60. And again, this will be from 10 p.m. tonight until 6 a.m. the following morning, happening every night this week. Have a road or a weather tip, you can reach out, call, or text at 705-789-4464.
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1: Here comes the night, Streetheart, Moose FM 105.5. What are your favorite things to do in the rain? We're going to continue that discussion this hour. And I also want to know, have you thought of your Halloween costume yet? Or if you still maybe waiting a little bit closer to Halloween to figure that out? We'll talk about that during the hour. Also hearing some Jesse along with the Human League. Beck also coming up before 5. Here's Sass Jordan, Make You a Believer on Moose FM.

0: Tom Petty running down a dream. Moose FM 105.5 Tyler keeping you company all afternoon long. And I want to let you know that this hour, just like last hour, I'm curious, what are some of your favorite things to do in the rain? Now, I don't very much play out in the rain often, but we've gotten a couple of answers of people saying their favorite thing to do out in the rain is play with their pets or play with their kids. Now, my son loves playing out in the rain, and I guess that is the only time I really get out and play in the rain is when he is insisting we go and do some puddle jumping. So, yeah, if you got the right shoes for it, playing out in the rain can be a lot of fun. Thank you so much, everybody, that sent in those answers. Tell me your favorite way to make the rain fun by calling or texting 705-789-4464. Got a traffic tip for those heading south towards Raleigh and Barrie. That's coming up after your weather update, which is after the break.
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0: It's going to be a cloudy afternoon with a chance of scattered showers as it drops down to a low of 8. Tomorrow it's going to get up to a high of 11, and it's going to stay cloudy throughout the day. Sorry, a high of 12 tomorrow as it stays cloudy throughout the day. And then on Thursday, it's going to be cloudy with a chance of scattered showers getting up to a high of 11. Right now, it's cloudy at 20, and there's a chance of scattered showers again throughout the rest of the evening. And then on the roads, just a heads up that due to rock blasting in the Kilworthy area happening from South Cashney Lake Road down to the Severn River Bridge, there is rock blasting happening leading to intermediate full closures until about 7 p.m. tonight. Just got a call from listener Brody that let us know that the traffic is very backed up. He was trying to get down to Orillia, and he says the traffic is blocked all the way up to Gravenhurst. He says it's probably about an hour he's going to be sitting there waiting. So just keep that in mind. If you got plans to head down to Barrie or Orillia, you are going to be waiting with that rock blasting happening unless you got some alternate routes that you can find. And just a heads up here in Huntsville, King William Street is down to just one alternating lane, and that is from Scott Street over to Highway 60. And starting at 10 p.m. tonight until 6 a.m. tomorrow morning, King William Street will be completely closed from Rogers Cove down to Highway 60 as they do some paving and line work. Have a road or a weather tip, you can call hands-free 705-789-4464 with a call or a text. And you can tell me, what are some of your favorite things to do out in the rain? Just like Ryan did, he messaged the Moose FM text in line and says one of his favorite things to do in the rain is play with his dog. We were talking about how a lot of people were saying playing with their kids are their favorite activity. We had a few people say pets as well, so I'm not surprised at all to see a dog mentioned here too. Tell me your favorite things to do out in the rain by calling or texting 705-789-4464. Jessia, I'm not pretty on Moose FM. 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

to do in the rain. Got this awesome answer here. This one comes from Carly. She says, I love going for walks out in the rain. She says here in big bold letters with the umbrella, I love walking around the block because when it's raining, you get basically the whole sidewalk to yourself. You just got to be careful a car doesn't splash you. Yeah, that's the only thing you got to be careful of when you're walking when it's raining is not getting splashed by a car coming up next to you. Tell me some of your favorite things to do in the rain by calling or texting 705-789-4464. Kim Wilde, you keep me hanging on Moose FM.

0: Tomcat Prowl, Doug and the Slugs, Moose FM 105.5. Ty talking with you throughout the afternoon. So one thing we've been talking about this hour is some of your favorite things to do in the rain, since you've been seeing some rain on and off this afternoon. And I got an answer here. This one, it comes from Kyle. He says, my favorite thing to do when it looks like it's going to rain is go for a run, because I always try to get my run finished before the rain starts on days like this. And I always seem to do my best run times when I'm trying not to get soaked. Thanks so much for the answer, buddy. Yeah, maybe get out and do some exercise and try not to get wet. That's a smart thing to do out in the rain. Just maybe wait for it not to be like downpouring outside. We've got a weather update coming up before your 5 p.m. news. And before your 5 p.m. news, you'll hear some Tragically Hip right here on The Moose.
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1: Moose weather for Huntsville.
0: Cloudy, dropping down to a low of 8 with a chance of scattered showers. Tomorrow it's going to be cloudy at a high of 12 with a chance of light rain. And on Thursday, cloudy, high of 11. Over on the roads, King William Street will be closed from 10 p.m. until 6 a.m. from Rogers Cove down to Highway 60 for paving and line work. Detours are available. And just a heads up, speaking of giving you delays, there is some delays happening in the South Kashney Lake Road area, as there's work happening in Kilworthy from South Kashney Lake Road up to the Severn River Bridge. And this is causing delays due to the rock blasting happening there. Got told from a listener the traffic is roughly backed up to Gravenhurst, and that is heading towards Orillia on the southbound side. So expect delays of around 45 minutes to an hour if you're heading south towards Barrie. And also a heads up that, like I said, King William Street is going to be closed starting at 10 p.m. tonight. Your 5 p.m. news coming up after some Tragically Hip, 50 Mission Cap on Moose FM.

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1: Good afternoon. I'm Andrew Mendler. Power has been restored to Hydro One customers across South Muskoka. Bracebridge OPP says a vehicle collided with a hydro pole on Highway 118 East near Hahn Road around 5:30 this morning, which knocked out power for hundreds of Hydro One customers in and around the area. According to Hydro One's outage map, nearly 1,300 customers were affected. The local outages stretched from north of Port Carling through the Bracebridge area east along Highway 118. Power was restored shortly after 1 p.m. The OPP laid more than 9,800 traffic-related charges over the Thanksgiving long weekend. Through the national campaign Operation Impact, police focused enforcement efforts on impaired, aggressive, and distracted driving, along with seatbelt usage. According to police, the enforcement campaign resulted in more than 4,900 speeding charges, 506 seatbelt violations, 174 impaired driving charges, and 108 distracted driving charges. A 33-year-old man and 34-year-old woman from Bracebridge have been charged following an OPP investigation into a break and enter at an apartment in town. According to police, on September 16th, officers began investigating a break and enter at an apartment located on Alice Street. Police say the resident had passed away and the executor of the estate called police after realizing that multiple items were missing from the home. As a result of the investigation, a man and woman have been charged with breaking and entering and theft under $5,000. They are slated to appear in court on October 15th and December 8th. Muskoka residents can cast a ballot in the municipal and school board elections as of tomorrow. The online and telephone voting period opens Wednesday at 10 a.m. and runs until October 26th at 8 p.m. Eligible voters can cast a ballot using their unique PIN number listed in their voter information letter. Election help centers, located inside your local municipal office, are available for residents who require assistance or do not have access to a computer or internet. 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The Township of Muskoka Lakes has amended its noise bylaw to regulate daytime noise. The amendments follow a September staff report outlining public concerns and feedback regarding daytime noise, which prompted council to review the existing bylaw. At an October 7th council meeting, Chief Municipal Law Enforcement Officer Rachel Miners presented a report proposing new regulations to address nuisance noise from indoor and outdoor sound systems at any time, day and night. A $250 fee for noise exemption permit applications was also approved to help cover implementation and administrative costs. The new bylaw came into effect on October 7th.
0: Sign up for daily and weekly news alerts at MyMuskokaNow.com.
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5: It's a busy night in the NHL with all seven Canadian teams in action. The Montreal Canadiens host the Buffalo Sabres at 6:30. The Ottawa Senators do battle with the St. Louis Blues at 7:30. And a little later, the Vancouver Canucks clash with the New York Islanders. The Winnipeg Jets will take on the Minnesota Wild after 8. The Toronto Maple Leafs take on the Mammoth in Utah at 9. The Calgary Flames face the Anaheim Ducks. And the Edmonton Oilers are in LA taking on the Kings at 10:30. In the NBA, Kawhi Leonard is expected to make his preseason debut at the Toronto Raptors when they play the defending NBA champions, the New York Knicks, after 7. Over on the baseball diamond, Game 2 of the American League Championship Series between the Tampa Bay Rays and the Cleveland Guardians gets underway at 8 tonight. Cleveland leads the series a game to none.
0: Moose weather for Huntsville.
5: cloudy, dropping down to a low of 8 with a chance of scattered showers. Tomorrow it's going to be cloudy at a high of 12 with a chance of light rain. And on Thursday, cloudy, high of 11. Over on the roads, King William Street will be closed from 10 p.m. until 6 a.m. from Rogers Cove down to Highway 60 for paving and line work. Detours are available.
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5: Cloudy, dropping down to a low of 8 with a chance of scattered showers. Tomorrow it's going to be cloudy at a high of 12 with a chance of light rain. And on Thursday, cloudy, high of 11. Over on the roads, King William Street will be closed from 10 p.m. until 6 a.m. from Rogers Cove down to Highway 60 for paving and line work. Detours are available.
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0: Moose weather for Huntsville.
8: Cloudy, dropping down to a low of 8 with a chance of scattered showers. Tomorrow it's going to be cloudy at a high of 12 with a chance of light rain. And on Thursday, cloudy, high of 11. Over on the roads, King William Street will be closed from 10 p.m. until 6 a.m. from Rogers Cove down to Highway 60 for paving and line work. Detours are available.
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9: Moose weather for Huntsville.
10: Cloudy, dropping down to a low of 8 with a chance of scattered showers. Tomorrow it's going to be cloudy at a high of 12 with a chance of light rain. And on Thursday, cloudy, high of 11. Over on the roads, King William Street will be closed from 10 p.m. until 6 a.m. from Rogers Cove down to Highway 60 for paving and line work. Detours are available.
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0: Moose Weather for Huntsville.
2: Cloudy, dropping down to a low of 8 with a chance of scattered showers. Tomorrow it's going to be cloudy at a high of 12 with a chance of light rain. And on Thursday, cloudy, high of 11. Over on the roads, King William Street will be closed from 10 p.m. until 6 a.m. from Rogers Cove down to Highway 60 for paving and line work. Detours are available.
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0: Moose weather for Huntsville.
7: Cloudy, dropping down to a low of 8 with a chance of scattered showers. Tomorrow it's going to be cloudy at a high of 12 with a chance of light rain. And on Thursday, cloudy, high of 11. Over on the roads, King William Street will be closed from 10 p.m. until 6 a.m. from Rogers Cove down to Highway 60 for paving and line work. Detours are available.
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11: Moose weather for Huntsville.
12: Cloudy, dropping down to a low of 8 with a chance of scattered showers. Tomorrow it's going to be cloudy at a high of 12 with a chance of light rain. And on Thursday, cloudy, high of 11. Over on the roads, King William Street will be closed from 10 p.m. until 6 a.m. from Rogers Cove down to Highway 60 for paving and line work. Detours are available.
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